own vibration. Here to move this nation, setting it off like a bouncing ball. Come one, come all. Dance like an Egyptian hieroglyphic. On the mic, I'm gifted, setting the pace. I have clout. Let's turn it out.

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Hip-hop love, this is, and don't mind when I quote your involvement before the sun. But clear your court, cause this a one-man sport.

vibration. 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Come one, come all. Dance like an Egyptian hieroglyphic. On the mic, I'm gifted, setting the pace. I have clout. Let's turn it out.